0: I love the positive attitude.
1: After all that negativity on Detroit, there's all this positivity coming.

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New York City is the place where they said, hey, babe, take a walk on the

I guess she had to crash. Valium would have helped that patch. 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

zira ori bomu chokanga twari ajya kunonya ko umuvubuka kabonero nti gundi okwize wamamuka bibari bakukorera katigwabye korera.

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When you die, you ain't taking your wallet with you up there. 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

0: Hello, we are the Hives. I'm Chris Dangereux.
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I love the positive attitude. After all that negativity on Detroit, there's all this positivity coming.